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I'm coming towards the end of my show. I have to say thank you very much for your listening here. Thank you for allowing me to entertain you. And thank you for keeping my company. Thank you to all those in the chat room. The next edition of the Magnum Force Mellow Mode Show will be in 2 days' time. In the meantime, take care. Shall play one more tune before I go.

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4: 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It's a tribute. Brand new from JJ Born to Sing, featuring Morpheus, Gigi, and Carly Mack, in loving memory of Joseph Earl Reed. Rest easy, King. Gone, but never forgotten.

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1: Mr. Stiley, burn in the fire. Mr. Stiley, burn in the fire. Burn it down, Mr. Stiley. I'll be just as the roots, man. See it there? Set it. 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
5: 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It's a tribute. Brand new from JJ Born to Sing, featuring Morpheus, Gigi, and Carly Mack. In loving memory of Joseph Earl Reed. Rest easy, King. Gone, but never forgotten.

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1: Pardon me, do you have change for a quarter? 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Thank you. Oh, I hope this woman don't take me through no changes today, because I had a hard day today, man. 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
2: 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Brand new from JJ Born to Sing, featuring Morpheus, Gigi, and Carly Mack. In loving memory of Joseph Earl Reed. Rest easy, King. Gone, but never forgotten.

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5: 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It's a tribute. Brand new from JJ Born to Sing, featuring Morpheus, Gigi, and Carly Mack. In loving memory of Joseph Earl Reed. Rest easy, King. Gone, but never forgotten.

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5: 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It's a tribute. Brand new from JJ Born to Sing, featuring Morpheus, Gigi, and Carly Mack. In loving memory of Joseph Earl Reed. Rest easy, King. Gone, but never forgotten.

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4: 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Brand new from JJ Born to Sing, featuring Morpheus, Gigi, and Carly Mack. In loving memory of Joseph Earl Reed. Rest easy, King. Gone, but never forgotten.

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0: to see. Mike Anthony said, big up UK pressure. Yes, I am.
1: Yeah, bless the Lord, my people. This is JJ Bones, a singer right about now. You're listening to UK Pressure, but it's just pure good music and good vibes. You see me?

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4: This one's more than music. It's a tribute. Brand new from JJ Born to Sing, featuring Morpheus, Gigi, and Carly Mack. In loving memory of Joseph Earl Reed. Rest easy, King. Gone, but never forgotten.

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1: 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Man, I no need no fake friend. Them no real for me not. Them a plastic people in a mask. Yes, them a fake friend. Them no genuine at all. If you fall, them same one a laugh. 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

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Michael Metric in the building. So nice, so easy. We got the UK Pressure family. We got the last

inside the second hour, Afrobeat and Amapiano. They will turn up the pressure in the third hour with dancehall music. Big up each and the one locked on, anyhow you're listening, anywhere you're listening from.

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To keep everybody watching. 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We're gonna come back with another 2 hours inside the second hour. Afrobeats and I'm a piano in the third hour. Dance.

0: The final entry inside the first hour. We're doing it on the dance floor, the sound of Jagged Edge 2003. This has been the first hour, R&B vibes, soul vibes. Look out for the second hour, Afrobeats and Amapiano. Don't forget the third hour, dancehall music. So we're playing inside the Storm Alert Show with me, Michael Metric, and of course it's UK Pressure. 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

0: Friend, them the real famine art. Them a plastic people in a mask. 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

Okay, welcome back to the show. Inside the third hour, Michael Metric in the place. This is the Storm Alert Show. Inside the dance hall, and all. Look up each and one locked on from early. Inside the first hour, soul vibe, R&B, slow jam. Second hour, Afro beats and I'm a piano right now.

0: 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We're gonna bring it back up to date now. 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
0: One for the ladies now, Jamil again, bringing it up to date alongside Charlie.

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Jamil alongside Charlie Blackfinger, the showstopper. You take flight from Jamil's latest album. So we're playing him inside the Storm Alert Show. Well, I'm gonna stay with Charlie.

0: inside the dance hall, our micrometric in the place. 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

0: Ben. Yes, yes, Vibe Carlton and Skilly Bang. Gonna feature a few more till the end of the show. But I'm gonna stay with Skilly Bang. This is something recent.
1: Nobody.
0: Nobody.
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This is the final one. Tommy Lee's Bart, I think, can't step. This has been another edition of the Storm Alert Show. The first hour, one part, R&B soul, slow jams, neo soul. Second part, Afro beats and Amapiano. And third part, the third hour, dancehall music. Cracking up the gears bit by bit. Anyway, time to say my goodbyes now. Michael Metric signing out. 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
4: 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Brand new from JJ Born to Sing, featuring Morpheus, Gigi, and Carly Mack. In loving memory of Joseph Earl Reed. Rest easy, King. 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

0: 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You just log on to Mr. Styley. Musically, wicked and wily. Yes!
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3: Yes, Rastafari, this is Nixon representing for you don't know UK Pressure Sound. 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

0: 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Musically wicked and wily. 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
1: 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That's where it is.

Good morning, good afternoon, good evening, wherever you are the world. This is another episode of the Artist Link Up Show, part two this week. And I'm telling you, people, we're coming with a bang this evening, London, UK time. This evening, we're going to be speaking to a son of a legend, Christopher Ellis. Just after 8 p.m. UK time. We're kicking off things with Ricky Tamlin. Tracks from his new album. The track's called I Know. Yeah, man, people, we're just warming up a little bit later. Later, be greater. This is the big one. UKPressureRadio.com with your entertainer, Mr. Styley, in the hot seat. So what I want everyone to do is share the link out to all friends and family. Yeah, people, I told you, we're coming with a banger today. Christopher Ellis is our special guest. He was trying to get Taurus Riley, but he's a little bit busy. And people, we're going to still see if we can line him up. Not today, but the next few days. Yeah, we're working hard to make sure we can speak to a lot of artists who are going to be in the UK. Taurus is in Germany at the moment doing the show. But people, like I said to you, we've got a son of a legend today. Christopher Ellis, what an artist. People, let me tell you, let's get ready. Share the link out to all friends and family. Share it out. My name is Mr. Styley. I'm here in the artsy. Today was a 9 p.m. UK time. Big up those who are locked in this way. Blessed love to my good friend Carmen. How are you? And also to Sister T. Blessed love every time. And also to the Scandal family, Jules K. So Andrew Gino's a younger Scandal. Yes, Mr. Styley.

0: Yeah, but love yourself. It's gonna be crazy, people. And not in our start yet. This is the big one. UK pressureready.com with your boy Mr. Styley in the hot seat. A little bit later on, we're gonna be speaking live and direct to Christopher Ellis. Live and direct, people. 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I told you, people, we're coming with bombs this week, and I tell you, there could be more. Because the amount of people contacting me for interviews is going to be crazy. But it's nice that people are contacting so that you can, the listeners can hear what's going on. You know what I mean? I've got a nice Peter Spence tune, a nice Rubber Dub tune, yeah? Boy, I was playing it all day in my house, and I said to myself, yo, this tune is serious, but a nice rubber dub tune. So studio number 07949283646. That's 07949283646 for those of you outside the UK, yeah? So feel free to get in contact. Feel free to interact. You can also come in the chat room as well, and you know what I mean? Just interact, you know what I mean? It's not a problem at all. Our chat room crew, they don't buy it. They're very, very friendly, very, very nice, you know what I mean? That's what it's all about, people, you understand? Because we don't do with no badness, so we do a peace and love here, right on UKPressureRadio.com. I've got my other cousin locked in as well. She says she's enjoying the vibes. I told her, make sure, cuz, please send it out to all your friends this show. Send it out, post it out. Do what you got to do, just lick it out as far as you can so people know what's going on, because this show today, it's going to be history in the making. I believe so anyway. That's what my cousin would say to me. The minute I said at the flash, she goes, cuz, the show's going to be history in the making. Do you know who these artists is? I said, this is Christopher Ellis, man. Christopher Ellis, a wicked artist. Believe in me, people, yeah? So let's get busy today, man. Let's get busy, Mr. Smiley. Let's get busy. So, yeah, man. Big up in ourselves, Selena as well, messaging me. Mr. T and Mrs. T locked in this way. How are you? How are you there? They're always locked in. They're in their back garden listening, as always. They're enjoying the weather, you understand? And it's nice weather as well. So, people, it's the big one, UKPressureRadio.com. Just trying to find that Peter Spence song. I was playing all day today, and I was saying, oh, geez, I'm telling people. I was like, right, come in and know about this tune here. How come I don't know about this tune here? And I've had it sitting on the hard drive for how long, yeah? But before I play that, I'm going to play you a Sammy Levi as well. Now, let me drop the Peter Spence tune. Let me drop a couple of them back to back, yeah?
1: A big sound, I'll be a big tune.
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0: You want Peter Spence track called Can't Done. Yeah, my Pete, that wasn't the rubber dub one I was talking about, but I dropped this one. There's another one I haven't played for a little while. He's got so many songs, people. So many songs. So many. So for those lugging in, plugging in, yeah, that's right. A little bit later, we're going to be speaking to, yeah, my son of a legend, Pete. The one and only Christopher Ellis right here on UKPressureRadio.com. For those tuning in, plugging in right here now. So people are thinking, what's happening? What's going on? Because Mr. Stanley's on. Yeah, I'm here, people, yeah. 3 hour show today, people. All this link up show. Share the link out. Share the link out. Share the link out. You know what I mean? Share the link out. I'm going to drop you a Sammy Levi tune as well, people. Yeah, we'll play that Peter Spence tune I was talking about a little bit later on, yeah? I'll find it for you. Trust me, yeah? Sammy Levi, another artist I rate, you know what I mean? Bad artist, yeah? Trust me, people. Underrated, as they say. Underrated. Have to cut some dub plate by him, you know, as well. He's got some tune there, people. You understand? Some wicked tune there. Yeah, so we'll play some Sammy Levi, some wicked tune there, you know what I mean? Some good tune. We'll play your track card, good to you, yeah, my Mr. Styley.
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1: I just say good evening to Helen as well. She said, is this brand new? I said, no. A 90s tune.

0: Sunday, the 2nd of August.
1: I want you
0: Taurus Riley in the building.
1: I'm just can't let
0: alongside
1: you
0: Christopher
1: go.
0: Ellis and also Granty Asher.
1: Baby.
0: And also legendary Dina Fraser.
1: Baby.
0: Yeah, man, people. Yeah, man. It's all about reggae music right here. UKpressureready.com. Here's the next big show there by my good friend, Mr. Rash Shiloh. This is what we need in the world right now.
1: Our nation is
0: this is what we need in our community.

0: Said, oh, what a shame.
1: And I never give up on loving you. Won't you put your trust in me?
0: What a tune, what a tune.
1: Never give up.
0: Trust me, I love that tune now. Love that tune. It's the big one, Richie Davis.
1: Yes,
0: sir. Yeah, Mr. Stylist bounce some real to them, but this the record label, Miss Stick, what? Stingray Records.

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All that Jamaica reggae eyes, you know, they're leaving us. So for those tuning in, plugging in Mr. Stalin Arts in the Artist Link Up Show. A little bit later on, we're going to be speaking to Christopher Ellis live and direct, people, live and direct.

So this artist is Mr. Pete Onion Girl. Yeah. He's a Sagittarius like style, good people. Singer, producer, musician, highly talented, yeah. We're gonna try and get him on UKpressureradio.com again at some point. Believe me, I could have Pete Onion Girl here till next week because he's got a catalogue. I could be talking to him all day. Believe me, people. South London artist, been in the business for years. One of the best, I tell the people. So we go to Mr. Pete Onion Girl. Who knows, we might be trying to be naughty, let her link him up quickly. Yeah. You know. We'll see, we'll see.

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Say, Stanley, where you get the Pete Hardy girl there from now? 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

0: Jackie, the Most High.
1: You know, I was just thinking that if it's all good, after all the
0: some of those coming in from work, plugging it this way. We could,
1: maybe we could find a place, yeah.
0: Soon a lot of Mr. Scorcher.

£10 on the door. Doors open from 6 till late. Your DJs, myself, Mr. Styling, also King Tubby's. So you know it's pure nice. It's next week, Thursday, the 6th of August, at the White Lion down in Streatham, 232 Streatham High Road, London, SW16 1BB. Sponsored by Lisa's Kitchen. Yeah, man, people, it's going to be nice. Next week, Thursday, celebrating Daddy Fridge's birthday down there at the White Lion. For those who don't have a £7.50 ticket, link me up, people. Yeah, it's going to be pure nice, yeah? All right, in the meantime, between time.

0: Celebrate, you know, what an artist, people. What an artist. Loads of music, man. Loads of music. Got a catalogue in us. A nice, sweet rubber dub in on. Especially tunes them like this. Jeez.
1: Love you, lady.
0: You don't hear these tunes now.

You know, certain tunes just have to let them play out to the end. The amount of people messing with me right now has gone crazy. That's right, people. The Artist Link Up Show. Special today, Mr. Stanley will be speaking to Christopher Ellis just after 8 p.m. UK time this evening. So if you have any questions you want to ask, send them through, people. It's going to be a busy evening. Trust me, Christopher Ellis is a tremendous artist, people. Let me tell you that now, yeah? Tremendous, great singer, great songs, son of a legend, yeah, man? So people, stay tuned for that. It's going to be exciting a little bit later. Later will it be greater. So continue to listen to the sweet vibes here, UK. PressureReady.com. There's a lot of sweet lovers that we're playing. I mean, a lot of them. But people message me, says, Mr. Stanley, I've not heard these lovers, you know. I've not heard some of these tracks there. They're not brand new, people. I can tell you that now. They are not brand new. So I'm just letting people know they are not brand new. So I have to make that known. You know what I'm saying? Because some people think, oh, these tracks are brand new. No, they're not, yeah. They're not at all. So anyway, in the meantime, between time, Mr. Stanley, what do you have for the listeners? Yeah, man, I'm going to play a Clear Angel artist that I rate. You know what I mean?

0: You know, it's nice when you're reaching out to people, you know, and people are calling you saying, yo, Mr. Stanley, I'm locked into your show. You know what I mean? Because I'm sending out to loads of people, and, you know, sometimes people just look at the message like, yeah, man, that's it, I don't say nothing. But, you know, it's good that people are responding. So that's nice, you know what I mean?
1: Martin and Nas into the fullest. Yeah, man, Mr. Stanley, big up yourself every time.

0: 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Pull up.
1: Mr. Stiley on your radio. I wanna know. 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Mr. Stiley.

0: Mr. Stanley on your radio. Oh. Yo, this is Seth Myers. Big it up, Stanley. On your radio. Do that.
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0: You know, you got your two cousins in the studio with you now. Like, cuz, walk, go on. They come to hear what's going on, you know. You thought Taurus Riley was going to be on air or even in the studio with me. You got Christopher Ellis tonight, you know. A bit crazy. Not a mercy. 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
1: Run the track! 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
0: Big up yourself, Fiona, as

0: your DJ, making a difference in the community. King's Daily. Run it, my selector.
1: Wheel up that.
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1: Now hear this. This is Tenor Star Rendell, a good friend of mine, you know. Mr. Styley, wicked and wily. Yeah, man, in the city of London, yeah?

0: We're going to be speaking to son of a legend, Christopher Ellis. Let's get ready, people. It's going to get crazy.
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1: But when it came to loving you,
0: we're speaking to a son of a legend, Christopher Ellis. 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

0: Are you ready, people? Wednesday evening, Artist Linkup Show, Mr. Stanley in the hot seat. Ladies and gentlemen, it's that time. I want to say good morning, good afternoon, good evening. Welcome on board to Son of a Legend, Christopher Ellis.
1: Stanley, big up, man. Big up.
0: Good evening, King. How are you?
1: I'm good enough, bro. I'm good, man. Enjoying the sun, you know?
0: Yeah, but nice weather, man. You can't miss this weather, man. Boy, it's the best we've had for a very long time, so we must give thanks. You know what I mean?
1: Yes, my G. Enjoying it, man. Enjoying it.
0: Yeah.
1: Wagwan.
0: Yeah, my brother, I'm here, you know. It's a pleasure to have you on air. It's the first time I'm actually interviewing you. I've spoken to you how many times? So that dub plates, jingles, but we've not actually done an interview, which I'm very excited today. Because I put it out today, and my brother, this is the quickest I've ever done a radio interview and promotion. I did one on Monday, but this one was quick. And the amount of people are messaging me right now. I mean, I know you're popular, but damn, this is on a whole different level today, my bro. This is different. You understand?
1: No, big up all the patrons, man, and the listeners of the music, you know? Yeah, man, big up everyone, man. I appreciate everyone who listens to my music or even likes my music, you know? Trust me.
0: Boy, they can't not like your music, because the music that you're coming with, tune after tune after tune, and it's consistent, you know?
1: Thank you, bro.
0: You know, you can't go wrong. Anytime you bring out a song, I hear it playing everywhere. You know, it just goes north, south, east, west, international, bang, in your face.
1: Yeah, man.
0: You know, Christopher Ellis has got a new song out, you know what I mean?
1: Yeah, thanks, bro, man. Yeah, man, it's the quality and the standard that I put for myself. And, you know, I always talk about Gong and Stephen Marley because they're a big part of my story and the reason why it's like this, you know what I mean?
0: 100%. 100%. Yeah, I didn't even get to the introduction, but we're gonna get to the Marleys in a minute, because that's a big part of it. I mean, I saw something the other day online, you speaking, you know, to the crew from Croydon FM, and I saw what he's talking about, you know, where you said you're going to Jamaica, you're not coming back to the UK until you bust, until you get something, and look what happened. It was just amazing the way he was explaining it. I said to myself, this is what I'm talking about, consistency. For any young artist watching that interview, there's a lot for even the elders for that to just watch and learn. Even from a young man doing this thing to say, you know what, I'm not giving up, you know, I'm going all out, bang, you know?
1: Yeah, man, and bro, that clip took a life. It took a life of its own, bro, and the clip just, I don't know, the clip just spread, bro, and just, I didn't think it was, I shouldn't say amazing, but I thought it was, I'm just telling my story, but people really liked the story and really liked the clip and it touched them, you know?
0: No, it did. I mean, everyone knows that, you know, your son of Orton Ellis, legendary, you know what I mean? But, you know, sometimes it's not so easy to always follow in a legend's footsteps, you know what I mean? It's not easy because people automatically think, he's going to bust, whatever. It's not always like that. And look what you're doing right now. You're setting a path differently, doing your own thing. And, you know, for any artist watching, you know what I mean? Because I spoke to my cousin today. She's learning the music and she said, cuz I see this man everywhere, you know. How does he do it, you know? And I said, you know what, we're going to have to ask him, you know what I mean? Because how do you do it, my brother? Because you're just everywhere. Anytime you bring out a new song, like I said, it's getting played on all the radio stations. It's online. It's on the YouTube. It's everywhere, you know. And you just can't miss it, you know what I mean? And it's good quality songs. I mean, look at what you're doing with the Marleys as well. You know, you went to Jamaica and then, you know, the big tune, The End of Time, you know.

0: I mean, you explained about it in the studio, how it happened. But for the people who don't know, how did the link up come with you and the Marlies?
1: So, obviously, all the years I've been growing up, I've been singing my dad's songs, with him on stage, And I kind of got too used to that style, if I'm honest with you. And I didn't see a career for myself or nothing. I just thought, yeah, man, singing my dad's songs with my dad is the best thing in the world. You know, when he passed away now, you know, it's like it lit a fire in me and said, no, Chris, we have to. I love music anyway, so I have to pursue music, bro, because I love it. So, you know, I started to write songs when my dad passed away, and it's kind of sad for me still, because he was telling me to write songs and I wasn't listening to him, you know. So all of these songs now, it's like I wish he could hear them.
0: Yeah.
1: And Stiley, between me and you, between me and you and listeners,
0: yeah.
1: I have a reoccurring dream, that I've had since he's passed away. Like every time in the dream, I'm trying to play him one of my songs. In the dream, I say, Dad, I'm writing songs now, you know, and I try to play him the song I have out, like whether it's Better Than Love or Flaming as the Wind, and every time in the dream, Stiley, the battery dies on the phone.
0: Oh, my.
1: Yeah, bro. It's a reoccurring dream. I've had the dream like 10 or 11 times now since he's passed, you know. But it just shows, that just shows my desire for me to want him to hear these songs, you know what I mean? Because I know he would love them, Stiley, man. You know what I mean? I know he would love them.
0: Definitely. I mean, it's tune after tune. Like I said, it's always nice when you play a song and the radio listeners, they feel the song and they message. I mean, right now as I'm talking to you, I'm just getting messages right now. You know what I mean? He sounds like his daddy, which, yeah, you do. I'm not going to lie. You sound like your dad, but you sound bad. You know what I mean? You can't take that away from you. You're just an alien by yourself, you know?
1: We mean when I sing? When I sing, you mean?
0: Yeah, yeah. I think you sound like your dad, but, you know, you got your own style. You know what I mean? And the way that you set it as well. I mean, I've seen you sing live on stage. I think the last time you were singing at the Jazz Cafe, the place was so packed up, my brother. That was just... I mean, I've been in the Jazz Cafe many times, but damn, it was ram out in there, packed. Left, right, and centre.
1: Yeah, it was a sold-out show, man.
0: Sold out. And I'm saying to myself, wow. And you had the crowd in the palm of your hands. You're singing the songs and the love the people then were showing you as well. I mean, you know, it's just nice to see. And you've got to give credit where it's due.
1: Thank you,
0: you know what I mean?
1: Thank you, my bro.
0: You know, and you're going on with good things.
1: Yeah, I feel like I sound like him when I'm singing his songs. But yeah. I feel like when I'm singing my songs, there's a different flavour in there. Yeah. A Christopher Ellis direct flavour. But also, I know, I understand, you know, there's a DNA there where... You know, I hear things like how you would hear them. So I might do a phrase or two, like, it's DNA, ain't it? And it's all good. I'm proud to extend his thing and add his flavor to my thing. And, you know, yeah, I'm proud of it all, bro. Trust me.
0: Definitely. Like I said, you just coming with tune after tune. You recently got another song the other day with Jesse Royal as well, which, you know, I saw online. And that tune's reaching out, you know what I mean, like crazy, you know what I mean? And a nice song, and that's a nice rhythm as well.
1: Thank you. This love, man, produced by Philly Walks. Nice, good tune.
0: Yeah, so the work don't stop. So what have you been up to? You've been back and forth to Jamaica. What you been up to?
1: So back and forth to Jamaica and back and forth to Miami for years.
0: Yeah.
1: You know, we have a studio in Miami as well, a studio in Jamaica, where the Marlies are based. So I'm just always flying in, making music, Stiley, every day. There's nothing changed. It's making music. That's all I care about. That's all I'm obsessed with. And, you know, when I'm in the studio making these songs, I'm always thinking, rah, they're going to like this one. Or I'm always thinking about the DJs. Or, yo, who's going to like this one? Or, yo, that one, yeah. And even certain songs that we do, we know that the ladies might not fancy that one there. So, like, for example, my sound is like a song for the DJs, then, and the man them will like that one there. But then the ladies now, they love songs like Flame Against the Wind,
0: which is a nice classic song for me. Now I like that song.
1: You see me, bro?
0: Yeah.
1: Songs like Better Than Love. Like, so when I'm making these songs, I know I have an idea already where the song's gonna be. Where's gonna sit? You know what I mean? And who it'll sit well with? And I like the flavors though, so, you know, I want to do music with these kind of flavors here. Where, okay, that one's different from that, and, you know, and you know, it's all good, because if you don't like my sound, I'm sure you will love English or Better Than Love. You know what I mean? Or Flame. So it's all good, bro. It's all good.
0: And the catalogue is growing really, really well, to be honest with you. Really, really, really well.
1: Yeah.
0: Well, it's growing big, to be honest with you. I was going through all the selection I had of yours as well, and I was playing a track. It touches me. I like the true lessons of love. I just like that true day, you know. I think the true day bad. You know what I mean? I like that one there, plays. You know what I mean? There's so many, you know what I mean?
1: And, yeah, it's funny you say, like, when my dad first passed away and I started doing shows, my whole show was like Alton Ellis set list. And one song was mine. It was End of Time. Yeah? And then after End of Time, English.
0: English, yeah.
1: You know what I mean? So then when I'm doing shows now, I've got two songs of mine and the whole set is Alton. You know what I mean?
0: So
1: as the years pass now and I'm making more songs and Flame Against the Wind's added, Better Than Love is added, all these songs are added, it's like the Alton Ellis part shrink down now.
0: Yeah.
1: You know what I mean? In the set list.
0: Well, you know what's nice is that you got your own playlist and then you got dads as well, which you can mix and play. You can go anywhere and kill it like that. And I think that's the advantage. And I think the way that you do it as well, like I said, there's always new music coming all the time. And I think what's nice is that the music is reaching out, that people get to know the songs very, very quickly. So that when the next time you go on stage, they're singing the song and singing along. And it's just nice.
1: Yeah. You know? Yeah, sorry. And sorry, it's not a playlist now. It's not an overnight thing, bro.
0: Nah,
1: when I say it this way, I mean like being an artist and doing music, I see artists come and get big tune and smash the whole place.
0: And they might
1: fade. As in, like, you might not hear nothing from them. Okay, they've had a big smash. And it's funny because we sit down and pray for them smashes. I pray. Yo, I used to pray to God for hit songs, bro.
0: Yeah.
1: You know what I mean? I don't pray for nothing in my life before, like, anything to do with, like, material or money or anything. But if he sung, I go on my knees and pray to Jehovah to inspire me to write songs that people will love. You know what I mean? So I'm giving thanks that my music is becoming like a, it's like wine. As time goes on, the songs are getting more and more attention and more effective. You know what I mean? So I might not have the overnight smash, but go boom to the whole world and smash the whole place.
0: Yeah.
1: But I have a catalogue that's slowly infecting the people and you're starting to see, well, something's happening here. Yeah. You know what I mean?
0: Mm-hmm.
1: And that's my story, bro. That's how it's going for me, and I give thanks for that.
0: 100%. I want to say good evening to my friend Fiona. Says Christopher Ellis is an international star stylist. Tell him from me. Yeah, 100%. 100%.
1: Who said that?
0: My friend Fiona, because I've been blasting out, and also, you know, there's a team of people who've been blasting out today's interview. I'm not going to lie, and they've been blasting it hard, and I've got two WhatsApps here, and you're just trying to keep up with both of them, the amount of people messaging, plus we've got a chat room on our radio station.
1: Big up Fiona, man. Yeah, man, big up Fiona, man. I appreciate that, man.
0: And there's just so many people messaging. Some people might get vexed if I don't big them up, but I said to them, we have to concentrate and do the interview. But there's a lot of people locked in, and a lot of people that I know are going to the show this coming Sunday at the Brixton Electric, which I know is going to be a show to remember. And I know you've got a good friendship with Taurus Riley. What are the people going to be expecting from Christopher Ellis this coming Sunday?
1: I want them to just forward, just come up to the show and let me do the rest. You know what I mean?
0: Yeah.
1: Come up to the show, man. And you know, Taurus is one of the best performers that we have in this genre. Yeah. Taurus is extraordinary, bro. I've watched Taurus many times on shows with him and shows even without him, and just watching. Taurus is one of the best performers in this genre, bro. If you ain't seen him before, you need to see Taurus Riley, because he has everything. You know what I mean? He has everything, and it's gonna be a musical. It's gonna be a musical, amazing moment, bro. Just you know, an infestation of music and songs, bro.
0: Yeah.
1: So, come out. It's on our home turf. It's Brixton, right there on the corner. So
0: that's right.
1: And listen, I've got a message for the ladies. Yeah, if they're listening right now. All the ladies listening right now, who has a husband or has a man, I want you to, it's your turn to treat him now. So buy him a ticket for yourself and take him out this Sunday,
0: I love that. It's true, though. So don't have to buy him a ticket and say, yo, come out with me, you know what I mean?
1: Yeah, man, surprise him and take him out for once, man, and say, hey, we're going to him on Sunday, you know? Don't even tell him where. Tell him to get dressed. And let's bring him on the show, you know, and it's going to be great, and I have some songs to sing to you. Yeah, man.
0: Love that. And I know you're going to be singing with the live band, you know what I mean? The way you sing with the band as well, it's just to the whole different level. Like I said, you always have the crowd in the palm of your hand, so I know people are not going to be disappointed.
1: Yes, bro.
0: It's always pure.
1: Yes, bro.
0: Nice.
1: Yeah, my Inheritance Band, I never leave them. Yeah. They're always with me. They're called the Inheritance Band.
0: Yeah.
1: And we just have a connection now. For years, we've been working together. Years and years, so, you know. It's something I look forward to very much, Bali, especially because it's my home city, you know.
0: Yeah, definitely Brixton. Yeah. You know what I mean, and I know a lot of people are gonna come out on Sunday. I'm just letting people know there's still tickets left. Grab them, people. They're available online. You can link myself up on 07949-283-646 for the last minute, people. Because I've had a lot of people calling me. I said, come and grab the tickets, people, because it's gonna be.
1: There's a very few left. Nice, yeah, there's a very few left, and get them now because I know what's gonna happen, Bali. See. You see, like on Saturday,
0: you know,
1: there's gonna be a bum rush, yeah. And I don't know why we're like this. We always do this.
0: We always do it, bro. Always do it.
1: Wait till the last minute.
0: Yeah, last minute. Yeah. You know, they always do it. I know what's gonna happen. Come Friday, Saturday, I'm gonna get bombarded with calls, and they're gonna want me to come and meet them here, there, everywhere, and it's gonna be crazy. Even on Sunday, I know what's gonna happen. I'll probably be on radio, and someone's gonna call me, oh, Mr. Stiley, have you still got any tickets left? And then it's gonna be like I'm having to rush like a madman. You know what I mean? So I'm telling people,
1: bro. Hey, bro, my Jazz Craft show in January, yeah?
0: Yeah.
1: We promoted a show for like 3 months, yeah? And everyone with the tickets and everything. My whole team is promoting the show. Bro, I don't know what happened, but you see the week of the show?
0: Yeah.
1: Or even like 3 days before. Everybody was trying to get tickets, and I'm thinking, wow, I've been saying this for 3 months. and it sold out the day before, so
0: yeah.
1: It's all good now.
0: And they've got all the time to buy a ticket, you know, and it's just people just sitting there, just waiting, just taking their time, and then the rush starts, you know what I mean?
1: But
0: the
1: main thing is, I know what it is.
0: Yeah.
1: I know what it is. Anything that isn't tomorrow is far away.
0: Yeah, you know.
1: You know what I mean? So, that's how it goes.
0: Yeah, yeah. So this coming Sunday, people, all roads lead to the Brixton Electric. Taurus Riley, Christopher Ellis. Granny Asher, it's going to be a show not to be missed, people. We're going to play a couple of Christopher Ellis songs. They want to come back to Christopher Ellis, people. So for those lugging in right now, we're live conversation with Christopher Ellis, live and direct to UKPressureRadio.com. 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
1: Check the file it. 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

0: For those plugged in, yeah, we're live conversation with Christopher Ellis right here, the big one, UKPressureRadio.com. Played a couple of tracks back to back here. Yeah, Chris, Still Go and Dance, and obviously played just now one of my favorites as well, the Lesson tune as well, you know what I mean, which I like very much, you know what I mean. I think sometimes when you listen to them songs, you can kind of relate to it sometimes as a man, you know what I mean, when it comes to the ladies, you know what I mean. But yeah, I like the songwriting on that. Yeah, Still Go and Dance rhythm also featuring Sizzler on it, Capleton and Uncle Berris as well. I'm talking of Berris Hammond. You have a very, very good relationship with Berris Hammond, a very tight relationship. How did that all come about?
1: Yeah, bro. So from before the Marlies signed me, it's Berris that told me to come check him first. He said, "Yo, come check me, you know, because obviously my dad just passed away and I'm in Jamaica, and I sang on a show that Berris was on, and Berris said to me, 'Yo, come check me tomorrow, you know, you.'" And I went to go and check Berris, but he wasn't there. Twice I went there and he wasn't there. So from there, I went to the Marlies and the Marlies thing happened, but I still kept a link with Berris, you know? I would go check him every now and then, and he would just reason to me, man. And he would say, "Yo, my love, are you singing?" He just always checks me, man. And Berris is one that really champions young artists as well, you know what I mean? He's someone that really pushes young artists and champions them, you know? You will see him with like our Roman Virgo, and you'll see him with Taurus, and he's really someone that really pushes young artists and champions them. So, yeah man, the general, man. General himself.
0: Yeah, man, definitely. Man, I see a couple of videos of you guys as well, and I see the tightness, which is nice, you know. Unity. Love that. Yeah, unity in the community. Yeah, so.
1: Yeah, bro, man.
0: After the show that you have, it's coming Sunday. Is there any other shows you got lined up outside of the UK or even up in, you know, in the country?
1: Yeah. I go to Austria next week.
0: Wow.
1: Austria, on the 8th is a festival with Wailers and what's the Congos and Dawn Penn. What else is on there? And about 5 more artists. There's about 10 of us on the festival.
0: Okay.
1: It's a one-day festival in Austria. So that's on the 8th of August, you know. Okay. And man, we're keeping the thing moving, bro.
0: Yeah, keeping busy.
1: Spread the music, you know what I mean?
0: Mm-hmm. And are you working on a new EP or album, or just singles at the moment?
1: Bro, you know, say, it's just non-stop music. So I don't even know. I mean, I'm always working on an album, you know what I mean? Like, we're always working on music.
0: Yeah.
1: It's a way of life, you know. Like, music is just part of what the Marlies do, and part of what I do, and we're just in the studio every day. So we plan to put our album in the next, I would like it to come out January, if I'm being honest with you, because this year kind of done already.
0: Yeah.
1: But I have some songs that I think the people then will really like and love, and I'm just perfecting them, and ready to release very soon. But in the meantime, as you know, we put out the singles. And I'm very fortunate, Styly, because I'm able to feed my family from music without having an album. I've been touring for years now with these singles, you know. So that's without having an album. I've never had an album, you know. I've had an EP,
0: yeah.
1: The Better Than Love EP, with great songs on there, 5 great songs. But I'm so thankful that I can go out there and distribute, you know, the music to the fans face to face, without having an album of my own yet. So I'm still grateful and thankful for where I am.
0: And that's credit to yourself, and that's hard work, you know, that's hard work and persistence. And I think, you know, anybody listening in should listen very carefully, because when you're coming with a good single and it's reaching out, and then you can get dub plate work from it and shows, that just shows you the hard work putting in, and then you just keep going and keep guiding. And you know how much people call me, said to me, "Stanley, you've got a link for Christopher Ellis. I want dub play. The amount of people, yeah, and I always tell them, I say, listen, make sure you got your money ready now, because I'm not contacting this man if you ain't got your money ready now, because I ain't wasting no time. I just can't take embarrassment, brother, you know what I mean? I just can't take it. Yeah, I always say, make sure you got your money ready, because I'm not contacting Chris unless you ain't got the money, you know what I mean? And I think a lot of them know now, so they know the standards of that, you know what I mean? I always told them, you know, Chris is a serious when it comes to certain things. I can't even make no joke with, oh, you know, this and that. It's simple. Chris, I've got a man who wants dub plates, wants 2 or 3, boom, boom, boom, and get working, you know what I mean?
1: So, yes, my bro.
0: Yeah, professional business, man. That you deal with. And
1: how many years You've been playing music now. How many years have you played music?
0: Myself, now? Do you know what? Someone asked me the other day, actually, as Mr. Styley, the name, next year's going to make it 25 years.
1: 25 years, wow.
0: And I think I'm your age, you know. I'm your age.
1: so you're young then.
0: I'm young. Yeah. Young blood in this business, man, you know what I mean? You know, but I've been playing music for quite a while, you know what I mean? I've looked at my journey and a lot of people have said to me, boy, your journey's been kind of serious, but when you're doing it, you're not really watching it, you know, you just, music's in the blood and you just keep going and, you know, it's I never thought I'd be where I am right now, to be honest with you. If you said to me, you know, 10 years ago, Styley, you'll be doing radio interviews, I said, nah, no way. But I've been encouraged by a lot of people and I give thanks to the Almighty to be where I am right now, you know what I mean? So.
1: Yeah, man. I'm sorry. I give thanks as well to the selectors and DJs who push the music. Yeah. Not just my music, you know. I'm talking about the music, you know. Yeah, this music we have, this reggae music, dancehall music. Yeah. Yeah, man. Because a lot of the times it's the love, you know. It's the love why you're pushing. It's not like say you're in a bag of money outside, but it's the love and you know keeping the thing pushing, keeping the whole movement going. You know what I mean? Because it takes everyone, bro.
0: Yeah, 100%.
1: It takes everyone. The selectors, the DJs, you know what I mean? People who are putting on the festivals, all of these things. Yeah, bro.
0: And it's a lot of hard work, if you don't realise, you know? Yeah, man. For the love, but it's a lot of hard work. People think you just turn up and that's it. No.
1: Yeah.
0: You're more involved. Yeah. You got to know what you're doing. You can't embarrass yourself, you know? As much as we enjoy it, you got to keep it professional and do it right.
1: Indeed.
0: And do it the right way, you know what I mean?
1: Yes, so, indeed, bro.
0: We're grateful. And I want to big up some people today. Bucky Joe, who I know you've got a good relationship with as well. I sent it out. Oh,
1: clumsy today.
0: Yeah.
1: Yeah, Buck. Yeah. Buck's my general, man.
0: Yeah.
1: Buck's another one, you know. He's been pushing the music over here in the UK and doing his thing. Helping artists as well. Helping younger artists who maybe isn't so refined yet. And, you know, he has faith in them and his own thing. And, you know, Buck is a producer where, you know, he belongs in that chair there because he really has an eye for like the bigger picture, more than just being an artist. But yeah, I'm a virgin, man. Yeah. A virgin. I'm gonna have some songs together as well, me and him too.
0: Yeah, very talented, Bucky Joe. I'm not gonna lie. Yeah, engineer, man. Artist. I'm telling you, man. It's just I'm not gonna lie. I remember
1: I
0: went there and he engineered some stuff for me. I think some dubplates or whatever. And the quality.
1: Yeah, man. Our general, that man.
0: Yeah, the quality. You know, I've not heard anything like that, my brother. I've gone to so many people, and. You know, Stingray's very, very good as well, on that same level as well, and Bucky as well. The quality is just like, wow, you know what I mean? If I can learn to be like that, you know what I mean? I think it's a huge talent.
1: Yeah, and the sound of the studio is brilliant as well, you know? The sound of the studio, the sound and the clarity and everything, and the plugins we're using and everything, it's just perfect, man.
0: Very perfect. Buck
1: is our general, you know?
0: Yeah, man, so big up Bucky Joe.
1: Man.
0: We're going to turn our eye to the new single with Jesse Royal and yourself, This Love. This tune is a nice tune, I'm not going to lie. Brand new people, you know what I mean? It's called The Double Trouble Rhythm, which featuring some other artists on it. But I'm going to feature Jesse Royal and Christopher Ellis because it's brand new to your ears. When I heard it, I said, Royal, Christopher Ellis, I go on, but on a different level here right now.
1: Yeah,
0: I like the combinations with all the Jamaican artists, you know what I mean? It's nice.
1: Yeah, man. You know, also, let me say quickly as well, Jesse Royal has a show in the Jazz Cafe, August the 3rd, if you didn't know.
0: No way.
1: You know what I mean?
0: Wow.
1: Yeah, man. Yeah, he has a show August, so the day after my show.
0: Yeah. On the Monday?
1: He has a show in Jazz Cafe. So if you like Jesse Royal's music, go online and buy some tickets to that show there.
0: Yeah, he's a very good artist, you know. Very, very good artist. And I know that show's going to sell out as well, you know?
1: Yeah, man. Jesse's good. Jesse's great, man. I enjoyed working with him, you know?
0: Yeah. So people, you hear that Jesse Rose is going to be at the Jazz Cafe, boy. I think I'm going to have to get myself down there on the Monday. It's going to be a very, very busy weekend, boy. But you know what? We love what we do. So, So, ladies and gentlemen, we're in live conversation. Christopher Ellis right here, the big one, UKFreshReady.com. We're going to play the latest single, and we're going to come back to Christopher and finish off. So big up those are locked in this way.
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0: So the brand new Jesse Roll and Christopher Ellis track called This Love. Yeah, my brand new track to your ears, boy. So how did that combination come with you and Jesse Roll, Chris?
1: So I did a song with Silly Walks, who were the producers, a year before. The Lessons of Love is them, you know.
0: Okay.
1: Yeah, so they come to Jamaica now to work with Jesse. And I was with Jesse at the time. And they played a rhythm to Jesse. They played to him, and I started singing a little chorus there. And I said, yo, Chris, we like that, you know. He said, yeah, Chris, come. You and Jesse. You know what I mean? But I was just singing that chorus just to myself, really. I'm just vibing. But they come to voice Jesse, so I wasn't really kind of trying to show them anything. But they liked the chorus. This love is haunting. Voices in my head keep talking. Under your spell, I'm so enchanted. Feeling for your love again. They like that. So I just recorded that, me and Jesse, and yeah, man, and all the pieces on the rhythm is a collaboration, you know.
0: Yeah, I noticed. You know? I see it there, all of them. Yeah,
1: yeah, yeah. Yeah. So you have Busy Signal and J Book. You've got Agent Chris Sasko. Martin and
0: yeah.
1: Sasko.
0: Yeah, yeah.
1: And you've got Kaylan and what's his name again? Was it Nicky Boy
0: or something like that?
1: Just Niger Boy.
0: Niger Boy, yeah, yeah, yeah.
1: Kaylin and Niger Boy, yeah, man. Yeah. So, and all four pieces are nice, spinning up.
0: It's a nice rhythm. I like it.
1: Yeah, man, it's by Silly Walks.
0: Yeah.
1: I feel like this is needed some more, bro. Some more juggling rhythms like this is needed.
0: Yeah, oh, definitely. Definitely, definitely. I'm going to be pushing this, man. It's a nice rhythm, man. You know what I mean? So, I already had a couple of men asking me, send them the track. I said, no, I don't send people's music out. You have to go find it yourself. You understand? I only do that if the artist is styling. Give it to them. I don't do that, you know what I mean?
1: Yeah,
0: support the artist, them. You know what I mean? And
1: my give thanks for my trust.
0: And you know what's nice? You know what's nice, Chris? Yeah, you know I was talking to you about Dubplek. Yeah, because I've said that this show to loads of people. There's some people I haven't even spoken to for a little while. You know, I've just looked at the WhatsApp. About three messages asking me how much you charge for Dubplek. I said, well, I'm not going to talk about that on air, but it's good to know that people are locked in. You know what I mean? Because so I said to them, I'll link them after regarding the Dubplek thing. But like I said to them, if it's a new song, a different money. You understand? Just so you know, people. Same. Yeah.
1: And
0: you cut doublets very, very professional. I'm not gonna lie. Proper.
1: Give thanks, bro. Give thanks, bro. Bless.
0: Yeah.
1: I've been doing it since I was young. That's why, you know, my dad. It's funny because Stanley, my dad, he used to go and do dubs, and take me with him.
0: Yeah.
1: And he would put me on a second verse. Yeah. And most times, you know, Stanley, the sound man didn't even want that, you know. But them two fools to tell Alton and this, oh, no, Alton, we don't want that. They must take the dub, you get me? but at the time, they didn't want that, bro. Yeah. And a few of them did say it to him still, you know.
0: Yeah.
1: But now that years have passed and I'm now turning into an artist, the one and two man who do have it, they brag now. So, yo, what have you and your father upon dubbing up? So it work out though.
0: Yeah.
1: You know what I mean? It work out, bro.
0: Work out, nice. Yeah.
1: Yes,
0: so, my G. A couple of the sound man, then I link you back after the show. Chris, I know you're busy because I know it's been a long day for you. I know you've been doing recording and all that. You've been doing band practice, etc. So we're not going to keep you long. You need to rest and all of that. But is there anything else you want to say to any of your fans out there before you leave?
1: I just want to say keep supporting the music, you know. And when I say that, I don't mean my music. I mean reggae music itself. You know, because people have some things to say about it. Oh, is he dying or what's that? No. Reggae and dancehall, ska, one drop, dub, all of these things. It's one movement. And we need the patrons. We need the people. You know what I mean? We need their ears. We need their to come buy tickets, to come to the shows and these things. So I appreciate all of this. God's Filey, I'll tell you this now. I remember when I wasn't an artist, bro, and I wanted to be an artist. You know what I mean? That stays in my mind, bro. The fact that I never had no songs. Yes, I'm Alton Ellis' son, but no one cares about that after a while. No, you got to be good. Yeah? You got to be good, bro. So I don't want no one to think, say, oh, it's nepotism, why? Man, I've... No, bro. Because we have to be good, and people like good music. So, you know? That's all it is, really. Just please keep supporting the music and keep supporting all of these artists, all of my friend them. Romain Virgo and all of Chris Martin, Taros, you know what I mean? Bitty McLean, you know, Gappy, Randy Valentine, all these artists, all of these men mean something to me, and they help me, you know, to kind of see a dream and push for the dream. So yeah, man, that's all I gotta say, you know, and I appreciate everyone who listens. And like I said to the ladies, buy a ticket, man, and come Sunday, yeah.
0: That's right. Buy the man them the ticket, ladies. Now put your hand in your pocket and buy your man or your friend or whoever the ticket. Yeah. You know what I mean? This coming Sunday, the 2nd of August at the Brixton Electric. Yeah. If you're struggling to get a ticket, just link me up, 07-949-283-646. We've still got some tickets left, or you can go online on eventbrite.com or schedule.com, all online sites. If you're struggling, just link me up. It's not a problem. If you can't get to me, I'll send you the link for you to purchase a ticket. But all roads lead to the Brixton Electric. Taurus Riley, Christopher Ellis, Granty Usher. We live and direct, people. This is going to be a show you don't want to miss, people. It's going to be real, real nice. And I'll be juggling some tunes alongside Underground Ice before the show starts and then in the middle of the show as well. So it's going to be pure nicest, people, at the Brixton Electric. And you know what, Chris? We're always cheeky. We like to get the artists to just sing a little acapella before they leave. You know, really, if we can.
1: Bro, sing again?
0: We're cheeky with artists. We just ask to sing a little acapella before they leave.
1: Hey, loving all the songs he plays. Big songs all night and day. And yes, we still go about that same way. Believe me when I say, hey, Stiley, loving all the songs you play. Big songs all night and day. And yes, you tear up the dance always. Stiley, you don't know, you know.
0: Mad. Thank you, my brother. Well, I'm going to put somebody in this on double plate, I'm telling you. Yeah, man.
1: Yes, my G.
0: Yeah, my brother. Thank you. Thank you very much, Bobo. I know you're busy, and the fact that you're able to give the time today is much appreciated. A short notice.
1: No problem, my brother. No problem. Enjoy the rest of the evening. Yeah, everyone listening. Yeah, enjoy your evening. And big up every time. Yeah, my respect.
0: Yeah, my brother. See you on Sunday. Big up yourself, yeah?
1: One love, bro. Love.
0: Yes, people, in live conversation with Christopher Ellis right here on the Big One, UKPressureRadio.com. Wow. Did you enjoy that, people? Did you enjoy that? I've got so much people messaging me right now. It's so crazy right now. It is crazy. Before, this guy, absolutely mad, up and down. Big up to Lorraine as well. Our good friend, she got the message today, said, what a singer, Stiley. She wants a ticket now. Big up yourself, Anthony, King Elijah, I'm a general. Big up yourself. I didn't even see that message, my brother. So much messages right here. Big up yourself, Jojo, British as well. Mr. T, Mrs. T. Yeah, man, so boy, I can't get to everybody. Yes, so it's UKPressureRadio.com. I hope you're enjoying all the artists that we bring to the radio station, people. There's more to come. You might have a little surprise coming your way very, very soon, people. I can't say too much, but it could be happening. And it could be just like how I did today, when we just get a few hours just to promote and bang, we're live and direct. So big up those a lot to this way to UKPressureRadio.com. It's just pure niceness, you know what I mean? And I just like the fact that everybody's showing love and support. And we're just keeping the movement going. Look out for some big things coming your way real soon. 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And next week, Thursday, we're celebrating Daddy Fridge's birthday at the White Lion down there in Streatham. Also celebrating Jamaica Independence, yeah, man, people. And live and direct in the building will be Mr. Errol Dunkley, who's in the UK, and we look forward to that, people. He's going to be singing all these hits live and direct, yeah, down at the White Line. And the last time he was at the White Line, it was absolutely packed. So, people, if you don't get yourself a £7.50 ticket, it's £10 on the door, yeah. I advise you to grab your ticket them early, quickly, swiftly. I've got them. They'll be gone over the weekend, the £7.50 tickets. And that will be it. It'll be £10 on the door. So grab them while you can, peeps. Yeah, grab them while you can. You understand? So why not drop some Errol Dunkley right before we leave? Yeah. So big up all the radio listeners worldwide, international. Big up all my London massive. Big up all my European massive, my Africa massive. Yeah, man.
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4: 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It's a tribute. Brand new from JJ Born to Sing, featuring Morpheus, Gigi, and Carly Mack. In loving memory of Joseph Earl Reed. Rest easy, King. Gone, but never forgotten.

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0: Reader.com. You know that trick and say dancing to the fullest. Whosoever will make come, sorry gains. Play the song then they can done. In the meantime, whosoever will make come, sorry gains. Play the song then they can done. In the meantime.
1: Run the track! Run the track!

0: I would sing.
1: Yeah, I gotta say greetings to all you beautiful people out there.
0: If I had no wings, if I had,
1: yeah, big shout out to Christopher Ellis, if I had, and that last presenter. What a fabulous interview.
0: Sing, if I had a wing like a dove.
1: I'm Sir Higgins.
0: If I had a wing like,
1: and my show is called The Right Track, so welcome aboard.

Yeah, I was going to say greetings, greetings to everyone locked in. Yeah, big up Lady Empress and Donna Rita. And each and every one of you in the chat room.

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Yeah, I've got to say a big shout out to Coral. Coral over there in Wembley. Hi there, Coral. Can't turn a key without love. Also. Oh, yeah. A big shout out also going out to Pearl. Hi there, Pearl. Also, Jennifer. Hi there, Jennifer.

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Really, really hot, you know. 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Apparently, it's going to get even hotter. Earth is running red.

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Yeah, Daughters of Zion. One of UK's finest artists. Man who never seems to look like he's getting any older. Mr. Winston Reed. Let's have another one.

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1: 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One.
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We've got about 6 moments left before the top of that hour. Got time for one more, I believe. Possibly two. I think we could probably slip two in. This is Sylvia Teller. A thing called Spell.

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3: Yeah, welcome back, everyone. I hope you enjoyed that last segment. I surely enjoyed playing the music to you. All I do ask, good people, is if you do enjoy my show or any of the other shows on this fabulous radio station, is that you, not to be mean, you help, you spread the link, spread that UK Pressure link to family and friends. As I always say, sharing is absolutely caring. So please, that's all I ask. You enjoy the show? Help spread that UK Pressure love.

I said, the voice of Mr. Spence. Never ever fall in love again. Yeah, this is the Heptics. Natural Woman. Yeah.

0: 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Yes, it's number one.
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Yes, good people, the voice of the Heptics. Little girl. Yeah, UK's Love Is Raw. 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

I remember when I first heard this record. I'm telling you, what a tune. At that time, they were 15, 16, and 17. They've got to be in their 60s now. This kind of just shows how old this song actually is.

0: Jessica People. 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Beautiful song.
1: I really love you.
0: Let's have another one from Carol Thompson. She really did sing some wonderful songs, didn't she? Back to back, I'm going to play two Carol songs from back to back. Going down memory lane.

0: 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One. 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
2: Yeah, big up Dave B, Empress, and each and every one of you in the chat. It looks like you really did like that song, didn't you? Lady Empress and all the chat crew. Pick up on the set. Yes, it's Trevor Walter.

0: Yeah, I can't believe the time has gone by so quick. Words with Delaney Stewart. Track entitled That's Live.
1: July and August went by before I tried. I'm back with determination.
0: Yeah, thank you, lady. Impressive.
1: All right. I remember what my mama said.
0: Don't forget, good people, when my show finishes, good vibes continue. Got another one of our professional presenters waiting in the wings to spread that UK pressure love to you, good people. So make sure you keep it locked right around the clock, because guess what? The music never ever stops on this fantastic radio station. I'm telling you. This is Paul Dawkins. Track entitled A Passionate Affair. Have you ever had one? A Passionate Affair?

Yes, good morning, good afternoon, good evening, wherever you may be in the world today. Or even good night. Until we meet again on my next show, it's going to be on a Sunday between the hours of 6 and 9. Can stand it. Let's just play one more. I think we've got time for one more tune. I'm going to leave you like this. So until we meet again, good people, be careful out there and stay safe.

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up the fire. I know darn well he'll convince me that he's right again when he sings that siren song. 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

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I just

0: Hi, good afternoon, good evening, good morning, wherever you are around the globe. Welcome to another edition of The Flex with Miss Susie Wong here on UK Pressure Radio. Just want to give a shout out to the previous presenter. Absolutely fantastic job as per usual. Keep up the good work. Keep up the good work. Okay. Open the show there with Old Devil Called Love by Billie Holiday. It's probably one of the oldest tracks I've ever played. It's from 1944/45. And the reason I've started the show off with this particular track is because I'm dedicating this show to, well, it's a celebration and a highlighting of International Women's Day, which takes place this month. And it's actually been observed since the early 1900s. And on the 8th of March each year, since 1914, it's been celebrated throughout the world, okay? I'll give you some more information on that as we go through this, the show. The studio number is 07415-063652. I shall repeat that, 07415-063652. And you can also join in the chat room banter. 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If you're already registered, you only have to do it once, okay? So come and join me. Join the entertainment with me as we go through the show. Right, so as I said, Billie Holiday was the first track up. Next track up will be Miss Ella Fitzgerald. I'm going to do it in this order because I want to go for the decades, you know, celebrating women in music throughout the decades. There'll be some old, some who've been performing for decades. I'm going to do them in decades. Some who passed away young, some who went through troubled marriages and relationships, and some who just got taken advantage of throughout their musical career. Okay, right. Shout outs going out to Imagine Everall, Teresa, and Papa, and also Donna Reed in the chat room. Okay, and we're going to go over now to Ella Fitzgerald and A House Is Not a Home.
1: What we gonna do right here is go back, way back.

0: wonderful voice there. It's Ella Fitzgerald and The House Is Not Her Home from 1969. The next track is actually from 1965, and this is Miss Nina Simone. As I said, we're going through playing just women on this particular show in representation of International Women's Day, which falls this month. Okay. Next track is Miss Nina Simone and Feeling Good.
1: Birds flying high, you know how I feel.
0: So we know how we feel, don't we, ladies? We feel good. Shining.

ways to set this reminds her of Sunday afternoons at Papa's mum and dad's. They always had these tunes playing while the roast was cooking. Enjoy, enjoy.

0: John.
1: Hey, take that one back to the top for Miss Donna Reed in the chat room. So rewind. You know how. Thank you for the compliment, Donna. Thank you very much. And she's saying, boom, boom, boom.
0: By, you know how I feel. It's a new dawn. It's a new day.

little bit more info on the International Women's Day. On the 8th of March 1914, there was a women's suffragette march in London calling for women's rights to vote, at which high-profile campaigner Sylvia Pankhurst was arrested. So that was the first march back then in 1914. On the 100th year anniversary in 2011, the President Obama called for March to be known as Women's History Month. He said, "History shows that when women and girls have access to opportunities, societies are more just, economies are more likely to prosper, and governments are more likely to serve the needs of all their people." That's very true. Put a woman in charge and you will get better results. Men are too egotistical. That's what I think, you know, personal message there. Okay, over now to 1967, and this track is from Miss Etta James, and I'd Rather Go Blind. As we move through the show, we're going to change up, we're going to have some up front, a couple of pop ones thrown in there as well, you know, some lovers rock, reggae,

Yes, Miss Etta James there, and I'd rather go blind. Okay, stepping outside the box slightly here, we're going to go over to some blue-eyed soul, as I call it. And this track is from Miss Dusty Springfield from 1970, and it's entitled Spooky.

0: We're celebrating International Women's Month and on here on UK Pressure Radio. And that was Dusty Springfield and Speaky. Going over now to one of the female legends of music, soul music. She's been around or performing since 1956. And she's been performing for 67 years this year. Can you imagine that? Okay. Well, this track is from 1975 and it's from Miss Diana Ross, and the theme of the song is called A Theme for Mahogany, or Do You Know Where You're Going To? Can you imagine having a career that it's still ongoing, but you've been performing for 67 years already? Yeah?
1: Do you know where you're going to? Do you like the things that life has shown?
0: She's had some turbulent times, but she's still here.

Do you know? Well, do you know? Okay, right, so we've had some old jazz and blues and a bit of pop there with Dusty, pop, Blue-Eyed Soul with Dusty Springfield, a bit of Diana Ross, and I'm going to just play this one track from Miss Jeannie Reynolds from 1976, and she was a troubled soul, which is a really sad situation with her. The song's entitled Cherries, Bananas and Other Fine Things, a.k.a. to me, the fruit song. 1976.

be fighting for women's equality and emancipation, as women are still not paid equal to that of their male counterparts. In the UK, women took home an average

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Yes, so we've got a mixture of music tonight, or today, should I say? All different types, all by women.

It's 1955, so that makes it 6 to 8 years in the business, and still performing to this day. And this is Miss Dionne Warwick, and the track is entitled "That's What Friends Are For." And I'm sending this one out to my virtuous women, to my sister Madge, and to my blood sisters.

Okay, yeah. So we're going to step out of the 80s and go into the 90s. In fact, we're going to go to 1999, this particular track. And this is TLC and No Scrubs. I told you we're going to get a mixture of everything on this particular show, all the female singers.

independent women. Okay, so the next track should take us up to the ad break. And I couldn't do this whole souls section without this particular artist being involved. She's been around from early 1960s. Sadly passed away about five or six years ago. Five or six years ago. And she is the Queen of Soul. And this track was from 1967, and it says it all, really. It's called Respect. Make sure you keep it locked on the other side. We're going to have some more facts on International Women's Day.

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And this track sums up for me. You want respect?

0: Time to take a break, but we'll be back. Don't go away now.
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5: 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In loving memory of Joseph Earl Reed. Rest easy, King. 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

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Rest easy, King. 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